I like to do a song of great social and political import. It goes like this. Oh, Lord, won't you buy me a Mercedes Benz? My friends all drive Porsches. I must make amends. Worked hard all my lifetime. No help from my friends. So, oh, Lord, won't you buy me a Mercedes Benz? Oh, Lord, won't you buy me a color TV? Dialing for dollars is trying to find me. I wait for delivery each day until 3. So, oh, Lord, won't you buy me a color TV? Oh, Lord, won't you buy me a night on the town? I'm counting on you, Lord. Please don't let me down. Prove that you love me and buy the next round. Oh, Lord, won't you buy me a night on the town? Everybody, oh, Lord, won't you buy me a Mercedes Benz? My friends all drive Porsches. I must make amends. Worked hard all my lifetime. No help from my friends. So, oh, Lord, won't you buy me a Mercedes Benz? That's it.

their meaning will unfold. These words are all that's left, though we've never met, my only son. I hope you know that I would have been there to watch you grow. But my call was heard, and I did go. Now, your mission lies ahead of you, as it did mine so long ago. To help the helpless ones who all look up to you, and to defend them.

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Ride like the wind. Fight proud, my son. You're the defender. God has sent me.

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On his dying words he prays, tell the world of Passchendaele.

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0: 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We're playing on next Tuesday. I ain't gonna fucking waste your time with no more bullshit. Let's get right on it right now. From WFO, we got a junkie.
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You motherfuckers know we got a brand new album out, right? You know what that's called? Taking Over. And from Taking Over, we wrote a nice little slow love song. 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

Man, we're going to have some fun in Cleveland tonight. 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Let's see if we can see which is the loudest half here. Let me cut you down and set up. Hey! Hey!

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Thank you. We'd like at this point to take you to the Point of Entry album. I'll take a look at you in this one, so you've got any here tonight.

You know, of course, that every word that we sing and every word that you're singing is going out absolutely live on the old radio tonight, don't you? I've discovered that apparently everybody else tonight has had a 15-minute delay on whatever they said. So if they said anything naughty, it didn't get said. Oops. However, tonight, this is going out absolutely 100% as we speak. Everyone is getting it in the ear hole! So you may get to say a big hello! Hello! Scrogs has dinner gone up the tube then. Right, anyway, this is a song about... Oh, you may have noticed... There's all these fellas with film cameras and everything lurking around here. This one over here. We shine a light on the Tim Dieter up here. There he is. Hey! Oh, no, not him. Oh, this one up here. Sorry. There he is. This fella here. There he goes. Hey! This was the one. A fella called Linford Christie at the Olympics, yes. That camera was on the track, that very same one, on a 100-metre long track, and that one won the Olympic gold with him. And it happens to be shooting tonight, 35mm, for the most mega Iron Maiden video, film, whatever. And, you're all on it, all right? So, right, so we would like to officially go absolutely fucking mental for about 30 seconds. Go on.

admission, cause I'm killing them all on my own little mission. Now I'm not a saint, but I'm not a sinner. And every

machine gun. Come on, it's time. Cause you should think you have this present. Rock and roll. Pick what you need. Rock and roll. I don't think you'll ever reach it. Rock and roll. I don't think they met me. Rock and roll. Rock and roll. Domingo de manhã, saí pra caçar rã.